0: Connect to everything KPLA at kpla.com and follow up on more intelligence for your life at tesh.com. 101.5 KPLA. Did you know that research tells us one in three of us will experience an anxiety disorder during our lifetime? What is the antidote? Is there one? According to multiple new studies now, the solution boils down to just being kind to others. That's it. And it turns out the kinder you are, the better you're going to feel. This comes from a study from Ohio State. They conducted a head-to-head test of proven anti-anxiety methods. Study subjects were asked to do one of three things a few times a week: perform small acts of kindness, plan an enjoyable social activity, or journal about their anxious thoughts. It turns out kindness was most effective by far. It lowered anxiety almost as much as taking anti-anxiety medications, because doing anything that makes others feel good makes us feel good too. It's that simple, and it's known as mirroring. And according to the journal NeuroImage, starting from when we're babies, research has found that mirroring others' emotions is how we bond socially. The more socially connected we feel, the less anxious we tend to be, and that's a fact. And the journal Frontiers in Psychology calls kindness a, quote, pro-social behavior that almost always inspires others to be kind as well. So if you're among the one in three North Americans who experiences anxiety, the antidote is clearly kindness.
1: Intelligence for your life.
0: Coming up, what chess players can tell us about how to make important decisions.
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1: Now, you're going to like this. If you're debating whether or not to accept a new job or sign a lease or something important like that, I want you to tackle the decision before noon. A study published in the journal Cognition found that online chess players, for example, they made slower but more accurate moves, meaning they made good decisions, in the morning before noon. Later in the day, the chess players made faster moves, but they made a whole lot more mistakes. The study authors found that both early birds and night owls made better decisions in the morning, regardless of the time of day they felt most productive. So next time you're dealing with a head-scratching situation, something important, make up your mind in the morning. Also, people who woke up and exercised made better decisions because their brain was getting more oxygen-rich blood, right? Which helps it function better.
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0: 101.5 KPLA, perfect while you work. I'm John Tesh with Intelligence for Your Life. So, Gib, you and I both read a lot of these journals. And so the headline of this journal about pets and relationships, et cetera, the headline is something that I think you can comment on, but I don't see how it works. So the study found having pets will cut down on family arguments. How does that work? What's the mechanics of
1: that? I mean, one, it's a shared task, right? So you have a shared task that always, we know that that helps breed intimacy. It's why sitting on the same side of the restaurant booth or walking in the same direction can cut down on marital strife. When you are facing the same direction, you're doing something together, it is helpful. If you garden together, it's good for you. So just the idea of a shared task. The other thing is, a lot of people are really sensitive about their dogs, which means there are a lot of couples right now who really want to yell at each other, but they don't want, let's not do it in front of the dog. Let's not do it. Beatrice the cat is going to be really mad. Princess Donut's going to yell at us.
0: Cats don't care.
1: Yeah, but the cat owners care, though. Yeah. Cat owners care that Princess Donut is internalizing the strife.
0: Where did you get Princess Donut?
1: Dungeon Crawler Carl. It's a book series. She's a talking cat. So anyway.
0: I should have known. Strong.

0: You know us, we're always saying the best way to protect yourself against skin cancer is to wear sunscreen, of course. 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So if you go outside anytime before that, your sunscreen will automatically be a whopping 25% less effective. Researchers say sunscreen works best when it's smoothed on, not rubbed in, so you get a more consistent layer of protection.
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1: My name is John Tesh. This is Intelligence for Your Life, and here's a conversation starter for you. You can find this on my website, tesh.com. The blog Art of Manliness asked its readers to come up with a list of smells they thought were distinctly manly. The results? The smells in a hardware store. Shoe polish. Cut grass. Sawdust. The smell of scotch whiskey. The smell of gunpowder was considered manly. Pipe smoke, charcoal, leather, and bowling alley. The smell of a bowling alley. The smells that are considered manly. What do you think? You can email me. Let me know. John@tesh.com.
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1: And just ahead, a major new study is finding that remote workers are now more isolated, more anxious, and more depressed than people who work in person. I'll tell you why, and I'll share a solution for this coming up next.

0: 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Now more great music and intelligence for your life. 101.5 KPLA. All right, so working from home may be great for skipping traffic and being with your dog all day, but now a new study says it could be taking a toll on your mental health, and we'll try and prove it here. A study in the journal Science finds that people who work remotely are spending a lot more time alone than workers who have to be on site. In fact, remote workers were 72% more likely to go through an entire day without any in-person human contact at all. Not even a quick chat with a barista. And they weren't making up for it after hours either. Remote workers, many of them, showed a decrease in time spent with friends after work as well. Now, you should know the isolation adds up. Compared to in-person workers, people working remotely reported higher levels of anxiety and depression, made more visits to mental health professionals, and were more likely to use prescription medications for mental health. The effects were strongest for people who lived alone. Behavioral scientists say the findings aren't surprising to them. Study after study shows that strong social connections are one of the biggest predictors of happiness and overall health, because our brains need regular face-to-face interaction. So while working from home may be good for flexibility, we all need to connect with other people in real life for our well-being.
1: Intelligence for your life.
0: And coming up, have you heard about lettuce water? It's all the rage right now because it's thought to be a powerful sleep aid, but does it really work? Expert advice is up next.
2: Intelligence for your life.
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0: Ah, better night's sleep or always after that, right? So have you heard about the latest sleep aid craze? Millions of people on social media say falling asleep is now as easy as sipping a steaming hot mug of lettuce water right before bed. In fact, on TikTok alone, videos with the hashtag lettuce water have been viewed nearly 50 million times, and most people claim that all they had to do was pour hot water into a mug filled with lettuce leaves and drink it 30 minutes before bed to feel drowsier. So is this lettuce water trend legitimate? According to sleep specialist Dr. Michael Bruce, our friend, no. Because while there is a compound in lettuce that's associated with increasing sleep duration, Dr. Bruce says the amount of romaine leaves you can fit in a coffee cup won't do the trick. He says you need huge quantities. He says there's no harm in trying it, but you're better off doing things that are proven to enhance sleep, like increasing your fiber intake. The Journal of Clinical Sleep Medicine found that after getting enough fiber during the day, people fell asleep faster and enjoyed better quality sleep. There you have it.
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0: 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Looks like we may have found an arthritis cure, and it is veganism. One in four people suffer from arthritis and joint pain, and it's happening more often now. So
1: sure.
0: You can adopt a vegan diet, according to new research in the American Journal of Lifestyle Medicine, without fail. Those on a vegan diet reported significantly less pain over time, and the number of times their joints swelled to painful levels was cut in half. The researchers say it's because plant-based diets lower the levels of C-reactive proteins, which are produced by animal products, sugary foods, and refined grains.
2: There's all kinds of inflammation that we get from eating certain animal products. Make sure, if you're going to do something like this, that you are supplementing with enough protein in your diet, because that can also, it doesn't have to be animal protein, but you do need to find ways. That's the hard part about being vegan, is that it's hard to get enough protein for your overall health. But you can do it. People do it all the time. And yes, you're going to have less of that inflammation in your body. Plenty of people have reported that veganism is in some ways the ultimate longevity diet for this reason.
0: Yeah.
2: So yes.
0: Well, I mean, anti-dementia too, because it doesn't produce any inflammation.
2: Right.
0: And you can find, I actually use pea protein.
2: Yeah.
0: You can find that. So it doesn't have to be whey protein.
2: Neither of us, full disclosure, neither of us are vegan.
0: Right.
2: But we'll have the occasional vegan meal.
0: Yeah. We get inspired by a story and then we're vegan for a half an hour.
2: Exactly.

0: Question for you. When would you say we're at our happiest? That would be 7 p.m. This is the result of a survey published in the Journal of Personality. It asked over 5,500 people when they were happiest during the day and what they were doing at that time. So it's time to get on board with the real happy hour, 7 p.m. Here are some of the top responses from the poll. What people are doing at 7 p.m. that makes them happy. Eating dinner, hanging out with family or friends, watching a movie, watching the sunset, and taking a bath at 7 p.m.
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0: For over 30 years, we're your home for today's hits and yesterday's favorites. 101.5 KPLA. All right, my intelligent friends, here we go with two surprising signs that you have above average intelligence, according to new science. First, you're a procrastinator. A study in the Journal of Research and Personality found that smart people, they do tend to wait until the last minute because they know they can get away with it, usually because they've had experience doing things last minute in the past without an issue. Plus, some people find if they wait longer to finish something, it gives them better odds of coming up with more creative solutions or insights because their brain has longer to stew on the ideas. Another sign that you're smarter than average is if you're willing to change your mind. That comes from research from Harvard Business School, which found a willingness to change your mind is a hallmark of a growth mindset, which is the key to success. I change my mind a lot. It means you can easily adapt to a changing world. You're willing to adjust your thinking when new information is presented and keep learning and improving. A growing mindset also helps you see setbacks as temporary and not a reflection of your worth. So you're more likely to have a positive attitude toward challenges and see them as opportunities to grow. I love it. Intelligence for your life on Soft Rock 101.5 KPLA.
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1: It's Intelligence for Life on the radio. My name is John Tesh, and did you know that jumping in a pool can absolutely reduce your stress almost instantly? I know this feeling. Clinical psychologist Dr. Jenny Teitz says, when we submerge ourselves in cool water and hold our breath, whether it's a pool, lake, ocean, or even dunking in a kiddie pool, it activates what's known as our dive reflex. That slows your heart rate and redirects blood away from your extremities and toward your heart. That physiological change has been shown to decrease anxiety significantly. Submerging yourself in cool water also shifts more blood to your brain and creates a sense of clarity that can help calm overwhelming emotions. Yeah, jumping in a pool will reduce your stress almost instantly.
2: Intelligence for your life.
1: And coming up for you, gentlemen, if you have developed a dad bod, science says this could be a sign of something very positive. In a moment, I'll tell you how fatherhood can actually reshape your body and at the same time, reshape your brain.

0: 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I'm John Tesh with great soft rock and intelligence for your life. 101.5 KPLA. So for years, people have joked about the dad bod, the pudge some men develop after becoming fathers. And generally speaking, new fathers do gain about 5 pounds after the birth of their first child. But it doesn't just happen to humans. Similar changes have been observed in some monkey species, where new dads gain up to 8% of their body weight. And then clinical psychologist Dr. Darby Saxby is the author of the book Dad Brain, and she says these changes may have an evolutionary purpose. A little extra weight could have helped fathers look bigger and more imposing to rivals. It allowed them to carry children more easily and provided an energy reserve during lean times. Fatherhood also comes with hormonal changes. Studies show testosterone levels often dip when men become fathers, which can contribute to weight gain and make them less aggressive. A dad's brain also changes in positive ways. Studies have found that fatherhood can boost men's cognition and may actually have an anti-aging effect on the brain. And there's another upside. Surveys show that many women find the dad bod attractive, seeing it as a sign of warmth, stability, and family commitment. So the dad bod may not be a sign that you're letting yourself go. It's a sign you're evolving.
1: Intelligence for your life.
0: Just ahead, how visualizing roadblocks and then destroying them in your mind can help you overcome any challenge.
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1: They say the holy water's watered down, and this town's lost its faith. Our colors will fade eventually, so if our time is running out, day after day, we'll make the mundane a masterpiece. Oh my, my, oh my, my love, I take one look at you, you're taking me out.

0: right, John Tesh back with you. Let's talk about your goals. I have two great tricks to help you reach those goals. First, consider what roadblocks you may face. That comes from former Harvard psychology professor, Dr. Tal Ben-Shahar. He says when you visualize how you'll overcome a challenge, step by step, you're more likely to reach your goal. Studies show that preparing for roadblocks heads off your mind's tendency to think of slip-ups or setbacks as negative or signs that you should quit. Instead, you're prepared for them. They become building blocks towards your ultimate goal. Here's the next way to reach your goals. It comes from psychologist Jeremy Dean. He wrote the book, Making Habits, Breaking Habits. He tells us to stay motivated, create small reminders of your goals. It's simple. You just write down what you want to accomplish this week on a sticky note, put it on your bathroom mirror. At some point, you'll see it every day. You may not consciously see and read the note, but it still registers in your subconscious in a positive way. That keeps your motivation steady.
1: 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That's why every weekday we ask you the question of the day. 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

0: 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I had seen this in a couple of the medical journals, and I was like, oh, I can see why this would be a problem. And I wanted to get your opinion, Gib, because you do have three kids under the age of 12.
1: Mm-hmm.
0: Melatonin now becoming a big problem for little kids, especially melatonin gummies. Adult use has quintupled over the last few years, and there's been a 530% increase in poison center calls for pediatric or kid melatonin use over the same time period. It's not always kids accidentally eating them either. Studies show melatonin is the second most common supplement given to children behind multivitamins, and too much can be toxic. You know, stuff like this is not really, it's like the like supplements. It's not regulated totally. So you, if it says 5 milligrams, it could be 10 milligrams.
1: Right. So you want to make sure,
0: have you seen some of this?
1: I have not seen anybody overdose on melatonin, but I have seen the increased use in both adults and children.
0: Right.
1: So we tend to use it very sparingly. So make sure you have a trusted company that you can get your supplements from. I'm not going to name any names right now, but make sure that they are properly regulated by the nutritional supplement agencies that regulate them. It's not the FDA. So make sure that you know exactly what you're putting in there and use it sparingly. So we sometimes use it if we're traveling really far and we need to make sure the kids fall asleep to adjust to the new time zone. We will use it, but other than that, we try to use it not at all. I do know some people who are like, every night I want to get to bed, I'm giving my kids melatonin, and that teach their own, but that makes me uncomfortable.
0: Yeah, and the first signs of melatonin poisoning, by the way, in kids are an upset stomach, vomiting, and even diarrhea.
1: Oh wow.

0: Well, look at this. Here's a good reason to have a nice glass of milk with your cookies. You'll absorb less fat. This is according to the American Journal of Clinical Nutrition. They say when you eat something high in fat with a glass of milk, even whole milk, you will absorb 20 to 25% less fat. It's because of the calcium in the milk, which binds with fat molecules and whisks them out of your system before they have a chance to set up shop in your cells. So whether you're having a slice of pie or a plate of cookies, make sure you wash it down with milk. I will in about 5 minutes.
1: Intelligence for your life.
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0: 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So the research is clear that the number one way people judge our intelligence is by just listening to the way we talk. So here's some speaking techniques to help you sound even smarter than you are. First, everything starts with projecting confidence. Now, a study from the research firm Quantified Impressions found that people are twice as likely to be swayed by how you say something rather than what you actually say. So we need to focus on things like posture, vocal projection, even passion. The researchers insist we naturally pay more attention to people who stand or sit up straight, speak loudly and clearly, and act as if they know what they're talking about, even if they don't, by the way. Also, stay away from cliches or buzzwords. They send the message that you're not all that creative. Professional speaker Jeffrey James says it's better to put things in common terms that people can relate to. And here's one more way to come off smarter. You have to master the art of silence, and it can be hard. But we all know somebody who has an opinion on everything, even topics they know nothing about. But that will often backfire and make them sound uninformed and even arrogant. Professional speaker James tells us it's often better to keep quiet until you really have something to say than to speak up and show what you don't know. This is Intelligence for Your Life.
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0: Welcome to Intelligence for Your Life. I am John Tesh, your grateful host, and grateful that we have another grandbaby on the way, me and Connie. So let's talk about babies. Did you know that the easiest way to make 9 new friends is to have a baby? It was a study by Wheaton College in Illinois. They found, the researchers did, that a woman's circle of friends shoots from 13 to 22 after having children. It's easier to bond with other women once you have a baby. That's the reason. In fact, 4 out of 10 said they felt comfortable sharing personal information with fellow moms. Men, on the other hand, tend to lose friends after becoming fathers because they have less free time. And the things that men typically do with their friends, like going to a bar, playing golf, playing pool, don't lend themselves to bringing a baby or a child along.
1: Intelligence for Your Life with John Tesh.
0: All righty, coming up, bookcations are now the latest travel trend we're going to tell you about, with tour companies, hotels, and resorts creating entire itineraries based on reading. I'll tell you about this next.

0: 101.5 KPLA, perfect while you work. I'm John Tesh with Intelligence for Your Life. John Tesh with you. We love spotting travel trends, and here's one now. A growing number of travelers are now planning trips around books and reading. They're visiting locations from their favorite novels, touring places where famous authors have lived, or they're simply looking for something increasingly rare, uninterrupted time to read. Skyscanner's Travel Trends report found that 55% of travelers had booked or would consider a trip inspired by a book. The vacation rental platform VRBO reported that 91% of people surveyed expressed interest in a trip devoted to reading and relaxing. They call those trips readaways instead of getaways. Tour companies are responding. EF Ultimate Break is launching a 12-day Croatia trip based on the novel People We Meet on Vacation, since the book's plot talks about Dubrovnik and Split. The company Novel Travels runs reader tours tied to New York historical fiction. And Ladies Who Lit takes readers on international trips to places like Barbados and the Swiss Alps. Hotels are jumping in too. Avani Hotels launched a book club across 44 properties worldwide. And the appeal is simple. In a world full of constant notifications and highlight reels, readers are choosing something slower and more focused for their vacation.
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0: 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I'm John Tesh. Find information about anything you hear tonight at Tesh.com from 101.5 KPLA. John Tesh with Gib Gerard, and here are some goal-setting and productivity tips, a few tips to help you reach your goals, first of all. First thing is start or restart things on a Monday. Gib and I have talked about this before. Studies show that we're more likely to commit ourselves to change and to stick with it if we feel like we're starting with a clean slate. It doesn't have to be New Year's.
1: It doesn't. We get a New Year's Day. You can get it on the first of the month. You can get it on a Monday. Anytime you have a natural restart, you get the same psychological benefit of New Year's Day. So if you're the kind of person that needs that, if you're the kind of New Year's resolution kind of person, but there's a habit that you're thinking, oh, I'll just wait until New Year's Day to do it. Don't. Just wait until Monday. Start Monday. Actually start Monday. Use that psychological benefit to your advantage and go for it.
0: The next tip for reaching your goals, don't come up with a plan B just in case, because having a backup plan somehow makes failure feel more acceptable.
1: This is your favorite thing.
0: This is my life, where my dad thought that I needed a backup plan to music, and so he insisted that I go to North Carolina State and study textile chemistry.
1: And that's why your favorite expression now is burn the ships.
0: That's right.
1: You get to the new world.
0: That's a big Tony Robbins thing. Yeah.
1: You get to the new world, burn your ships.
0: Right,
1: if you hold on to the backup plan, you're going to fall back on it. If you don't, you're going to fall forward into whatever it is you're supposed to be doing.
0: Yeah. Amen.

All right, ladies, this just in. We now know, according to researchers from the University of Florida, if you're wearing high heels for a confidence boost, and we told you how that works, those heels need to be at least 2 inches high. Again, University of Florida researchers say being taller than normal makes people feel more confident, more powerful, and authoritative. But apparently, that feeling doesn't kick in until you have an extra 2 inches or more of heel.

0: 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Now more great music and intelligence for your life, 101.5 KPLA. Welcome back to Intelligence for Your Life. John Tesh here for you. Are you anything like your dog? You know, our dogs are affectionate, they're dependable, and forgiving. We should all be more like our dogs. And here's how. First, your dog is always there with a wagging tail at the end of a long day. And according to psychology professor Dr. Stanley Coren, that's the key to being a dependable human. Consistency. To let your friends and family know they can count on you. Be predictable. Show up on time. Do what you say you will. And people will learn they can rely on you. So for your kids, try to get home at the same time every day and be consistent when it comes to rules, rewards, and especially discipline. With your friends, don't ever bail on plans if you can. The more you show up for people, the stronger your bond will be forever. Also, dogs don't hold grudges, do they? If you forget to walk your dog one day, she doesn't say, "I'm fine," and silently stew for the rest of the week. And when the dog has an accident in the house, we don't assume they did that on purpose. We just let the dog know we expect different behavior. And we should behave the same way with our human loved ones. University of Tennessee psychologist Dr. James McNulty says, people who let their spouse know they're annoyed by something without nagging or linking it to a negative motive are twice as likely to see their partner's behavior change for the better.
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9: There are lots of things you can measure to get an idea of how healthy you are at any given moment. Temperature, heart rate, blood pressure, just to name a few. But how about how healthy you will be and how long you're likely to live? According to a new study out of the University at Buffalo, two simple strength tests are pretty accurate at predicting longevity in older women. One is hand grip strength, and the other is how quickly people can stand up from a seated position without using their arms. By the way, I remember interviewing former President Jimmy Carter when he was quite old and being really impressed how he just popped out of the chair without using his arms. Not a lot of older people can actually do that. But I think the message here is that maintaining strength as you age is going to help you perform everyday activities, but also help you avoid injury and stay independent. I'm Dr. Sanjay Gupta, helping you live a better life.
0: We have a need for part-time evening cleaners, Monday through Friday, 5 p.m. till 8 p.m.
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1: Here we go with the Beat the Heat report. Here's how to beat it, even if you don't have AC. This comes from Wendell Porter, a senior lecturer at the University of Florida. First, put an ice pack on your wrists or neck. This really works. Blood vessels are close to the skin in those areas, your wrists and your neck, and the ice chills the blood as it pumps it around your body. Also, here are a few don'ts. Don't go overboard with sugar. Sugar boosts metabolism, which will raise your internal temperature. And don't put your clothing or sheets in the freezer, even though a lot of people still do this. It's going to make them damp, and due to the amount of energy they'll absorb from your body, they'll be warm in just a matter of minutes, and then you're going to have damp stuff that can grow mold on your mattress. And pull back on high-fat, high-protein foods when it's really hot. They heat up the body as you digest them.
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1: Coming up, I have a super easy stress relief tip to share with you, and it's backed by the Cleveland Clinic. I'll explain how singing, humming, or even gargling water can not only calm you down, but help prevent disease down the line.

0: Hi, this is John Tesh. Thanks for listening to 101.5 KPLA. Now more great music and intelligence for your life. 101.5 KPLA. For my health and wellness files, I want to share a stress relief tip that comes from Dr. Karan Rajan, a lecturer at the University of Sunderland in the UK. He says the key to calming down and improving your resilience to stress can be found in your throat, because he says by singing, humming, or even gargling water, you activate the muscles at the back of your throat, which are connected to the vagus nerve. You may have heard me talk about the vagus nerve before. It's the longest one in your body, traveling from your ears to your abdomen. And the more you can get your vocal cords to vibrate, the more your vagus nerve is activated. That puts you in what's known as a parasympathetic state. That means your heart rate and breathing slow down, which reduces anxiety and promotes relaxation. And the more easily you can put yourself in a parasympathetic state, the more capable your body will be at adapting to stressful situations. And according to the Cleveland Clinic, exercising the vagus nerve not only brings immediate stress reduction, it also helps keep the vagus nerve in shape as we age. And that's important because vagal dysfunction can increase the risk of high blood pressure, heart disease, type 2 diabetes, depression, and anxiety. But the trick? Just spend more time humming, singing, or gargling. It works. I do it all the time.
1: Intelligence for your life.
0: Coming up, how to get the job you were made for, whatever your age. These are resume power tips. You don't want to miss them.
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0: All right, here we go. Job hunters, the latest way to assure your resume stands out in the eyes of hiring managers. What is it? You got to make sure it doesn't have any, quote, text bricks. This is according to Nolan Church, a former recruiter for Google. He's referring to resumes full of long sentences and paragraphs that look more like the pages of a book than a quick summary of your work history. In his experience, Church says if hiring managers see even one text brick on a resume, it means that the applicant has, quote, zero chance of getting hired. In fact, these text bricks may be an even bigger turnoff for today's managers than typos. The reason, in today's competitive job market, the ability to make your point quickly and concisely is a crucial skill. So if you need half a page just to make the point that you're a hard worker or a team player, for example, that sends the message that you'll probably be too wordy writing emails and reports too. And today's bosses just don't have time for that. By the way, Church knows what he's talking about when you consider a recent Forbes report finding that it's harder to get a job at Google than it is to get accepted into Harvard. So you got to skip these text bricks on your resume and you'll have significantly better odds of hearing the phrase, you're hired.
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13: How often do you stop to wonder whether you should share something that's revealing, maybe even embarrassing, with a partner, a friend, or even your boss? In her new book called Revealing, The Underrated Power of Oversharing, behavioral scientist Leslie John says doing just that can help you deepen relationships that are vital to your life. We need people to trust us in order to get things like love, friendship, and career success. That's what she told us. When you make yourself vulnerable by revealing something sensitive, it does make other people trust you. In turn, when you ask someone to reveal something about themselves, showing that interest will generally lead someone to like you more. Why? Because people like to be asked about themselves, she says. It also signals that they are discriminating and choosy, but in a good way. I'm Dr. Sanjay Gupta, helping you live a better life.
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0: For over 30 years, we're your home for today's hits and yesterday's favorites. 101.5 KPLA. John Tesh would give Gerard, and from the University of Yale, that would be Yale University, the new research, Gib, says, if you want your future to look brighter, reminisce about the past. The happiest people think about their past all the time, because remembering the joys, successes, and challenges we've overcome boosts our belief that we're worthy of having good things happen to us. I have a problem about this, because I feel like if I reminisce too much about business things, it slows me down.
1: Well, you can take this to a point of where you're hung up on regrets. So, like, a great example, you think of money that you left on the table. If Magic Johnson had taken the shares of Nike for the shoe contract instead of wearing Converse,
2: yeah,
1: he would have made, I think, $3.8 billion just on that one deal alone.
2: Right.
1: Obviously, like,
2: right.
1: A very successful businessman. But if you spend too much time reminiscing, you start to think about the things that you've missed, the things that you've dropped. The point of this is to think about what you've overcome, basically what you did when you wrote your book, right? Where you sat there and you went through all of the different elements that got you to where you are, the things that you overcame. That's the kind of reminiscing we should do. Not thinking about, like, oh gosh, I should have kissed Susie Jenkins at the dance. That would have made a big difference in my life. That's not what you're supposed to be doing.
0: There's also something that can really just destroy you, which is, which in the Christian world is known as sin consciousness, where you're just always thinking about everything you've ever done wrong.
1: Yeah, you just sit there and feel guilt and shame. Nobody wins.
0: Yeah, exactly.

0: gravitating. All right, my intelligent friends, here's some more brain power intelligence. Get out your bike and take it for a spin. According to the University of Iowa, one 20-minute bike ride can sharpen your brain power. For the study, they had people take a 20-minute bike ride and then complete a memory test. And whether people were regular exercisers or not, they all had a memory boost afterward. And if you're looking for good places to go for a bike ride, try the app Bike Map for local routes, trails, maps, and photos. Just go to this website, bikemap.net.
1: All the intelligence in one place. Tesh.com.

0: 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I'm John Tesh with great soft rock and intelligence for your life. 101.5 KPLA. We all know that having a complex vocabulary makes us seem more intelligent, right? But now we know using too many big words is a turnoff. This is according to a new survey by the language learning app Preply. A majority of those surveyed assumed a person with a complex vocabulary was very smart. But there's one big caveat to the research. You need to know what your big word of choice means. The survey found that 1 in 4 people find people who use big words unnecessarily to be untrustworthy. And among singles, nearly half of those surveyed said overly complex words were a dating deal breaker. Experts say it makes people think you're just trying to show off. So what do you do if you love using sentences filled with SAT words? Communication expert Ellen Jovan says it's imperative that we tailor our words to our audience. After all, our goal is to communicate well. And we can't do that if people have no idea what we're saying. Plus, don't miss this, a Princeton University study found that most of us think that when people use big words, they're trying to compensate for not being very smart. Just so you know. This is John Tesh. More coming up on Soft Rock 101.5 KPLA.
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6: 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There are four of them. Number one, nutrition. The Mediterranean diet really is the gold standard. Number two, exercise. You should be getting 150 minutes of moderate intensity exercise or 75 minutes of vigorous intensity exercise every week, plus strength training and stretching. Number three, sleep. Sleep is when your body and your brain repair themselves. You should be getting 7 to 9 hours a night. And finally, number four often gets forgotten, socialization. It's not a bonus. It's a necessity for a healthy life, finding a sense of community, purpose, and belonging. I'm Dr. Sanjay Gupta, helping you live a better life.
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1: Moving you forward in your life one piece of intelligence at a time. It's the Intelligence for Your Life program. My name is John Tesh, and my body's a bit weird. I don't ever get bit by mosquitoes. We're not sure what that is. It's what scientists say. I'm lucky. Scientists say some foods do make us more likely to be bitten by mosquitoes. And here's some of the highlights according to the journal Chemical Senses. First, salty foods, including French fries and potato chips and peanuts. It turns out that sodium increases the amount of lactic acid released in your sweat, and lactic acid is a top mosquito magnet. Same goes for pickles, by the way, or any fermented food, including sauerkraut, yogurt, kombucha, and cheese. The fermentation process actually creates higher levels of lactic acid in food, so mosquitoes will be drawn to you and to the food you're eating. And another bug bite magnet happens to be alcohol. Whether you prefer beer or cocktails, they contain carbs that will ultimately be processed as sugar. Mosquitoes love sugar. In fact, researchers say if insects can't satisfy their sweet tooth on the rim of your glass, they'll go after the sweet scent of sugar coming from your breath.
2: Intelligence for your life.
1: And just ahead, we have the simple antidote to stress and anxiety. Do not miss this.

0: on the radio, online, or on the KPLA app. Thanks for listening to me, John Tesh, on 101.5 KPLA. Did you know that research tells us one in three of us will experience an anxiety disorder during our lifetime? What is the antidote? Is there one? According to multiple new studies now, the solution boils down to just being kind to others. That's it. And it turns out the kinder you are, the better you're going to feel. This comes from a study from Ohio State. They conducted a head-to-head test of proven anti-anxiety methods. Study subjects were asked to do one of three things a few times a week: perform small acts of kindness, plan an enjoyable social activity, or journal about their anxious thoughts. It turns out kindness was most effective by far. It lowered anxiety almost as much as taking anti-anxiety medications, because doing anything that makes others feel good makes us feel good too. It's that simple, and it's known as mirroring. And according to the journal NeuroImage, starting from when we're babies, research has found that mirroring others' emotions is how we bond socially. The more socially connected we feel, the less anxious we tend to be, and that's a fact. And the journal Frontiers in Psychology calls kindness a, quote, pro-social behavior that almost always inspires others to be kind as well. So if you're among the one in three North Americans who experiences anxiety, the antidote is clearly kindness.
1: Intelligence for your life.
0: Coming up, what chess players can tell us about how to make important decisions.
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0: Now, you don't like this. If you're debating whether or not to accept a new job or sign a lease or something important like that, I want you to tackle the decision before noon. A study published in the journal Cognition found that online chess players, for example, they made slower but more accurate moves, meaning they made good decisions, in the morning before noon. Later in the day, the chess players made faster moves, but they made a whole lot more mistakes. The study authors found that both early birds and night owls made better decisions in the morning, regardless of the time of day they felt most productive. So next time you're dealing with a head-scratching situation, something important, make up your mind in the morning. Also, people who woke up and exercise made better decisions because their brain was getting more oxygen-rich blood, right? Which helps it function better.
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1: So, Gib, you and I both read a lot of these journals. And so the headline of this journal about pets and relationships, et cetera, the headline is something that I think you can comment on, but I don't see how it works. So the study found having pets will cut down on family arguments. How does that work? What's the mechanics of
2: that? I mean, one, it's a shared task, right? So you have a shared task that always, we know that helps breed intimacy. It's why sitting on the same side of the restaurant booth or walking in the same direction can cut down on marital strife. When you are facing the same direction, you're doing something together, it is helpful. If you garden together, it's good for you. So just the idea of a shared task. The other thing is, a lot of people are really sensitive about their dogs, which means there are a lot of couples right now who really want to yell at each other, but they don't want, let's not do it in front of the dog. Let's not do it. Beatrice the cat is going to be really mad. Princess Donut's going to yell at us.
1: Cats don't care.
2: Yeah, but the cat owners care, though. Yeah. Cat owners care that Princess Donut is internalizing the strife.
1: Where did you get Princess Donut?
2: Dungeon Crawler Carl. It's a book series. She's a talking cat. So anyway.
1: I should have known.

0: You know us, we're always saying the best way to protect yourself against skin cancer is to wear sunscreen, of course. But did you know there's an easy way to get even more protection from our sunscreen? It's not about increasing the SPF. Instead, simply apply your sun protection about half an hour before you go outside. This is according to researchers now at the Skin Cancer Foundation. They say most sunscreens need at least 20 minutes to properly bind to your skin and fully protect you from harmful UV rays. So if you go outside anytime before that, your sunscreen will automatically be a whopping 25% less effective. Researchers say sunscreen works best when it's smoothed on, not rubbed in, so you get a more consistent layer of protection.
1: Intelligence for your life with John Tesh.

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1: 101.5 KPLA, perfect while you work. I'm John Tesh with Intelligence for Your Life. All right, my friends, before you see a sleep specialist, before you buy a CPAP machine, before you make your partner sleep on the couch because their snoring is driving you nuts, try this. I'm doing this. The scent of vanilla. According to the European Bioinformatics Institute, the scent of vanilla is so soothing, it will reduce snoring by a full 45% because it calms the autonomic nervous system, which helps regulate functions like our heartbeat and breathing. And when the olfactory nerve in the nose detects vanilla, it signals the brain to relax an overactive respiratory system. That helps quiet snoring and helps people breathe and sleep better all night. It works on infants, too. According to Dr. Rachel Herz, a world-renowned expert on the psychological science of smell, a mother's breast milk and baby formula both have strong vanilla fragrance compounds. So from birth, we associate the scent with calm and comfort. And you can use a vanilla-scented lotion before bed or a diffuser in the bedroom to help reduce snoring.
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1: My name is John Tesh. This is Intelligence for Your Life. And here's a conversation starter for you. And you can find this on my website, tesh.com. The blog Art of Manliness asked its readers to come up with a list of smells they thought were distinctly manly. The results? The smells in a hardware store. Shoe polish. Cut grass. Sawdust. The smell of Scotch whiskey. The smell of gunpowder was considered manly. Pipe smoke, charcoal, leather, and bowling alley. The smell of a bowling alley. The smells that are considered manly. What do you think? You can email me. Let me know. John at Tesh.com.
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1: And just ahead, a major new study is finding that remote workers are now more isolated, more anxious, and more depressed than people who work in person. I'll tell you why, and I'll share a solution for this coming up next.

0: 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All right, so working from home may be great for skipping traffic and being with your dog all day, but now a new study says it could be taking a toll on your mental health, and we'll try and prove it here. A study in the journal Science finds that people who work remotely are spending a lot more time alone than workers who have to be on site. In fact, remote workers were 72% more likely to go through an entire day without any in-person human contact at all. Not even a quick chat with a barista. And they weren't making up for it after hours either. Remote workers, many of them showed a decrease in time spent with friends after work as well. Now, you should know the isolation adds up. Compared to in-person workers, people working remotely reported higher levels of anxiety and depression, made more visits to mental health professionals, and were more likely to use prescription medications for mental health. The effects were strongest for people who lived alone. Behavioral scientists say the findings aren't surprising to them. Study after study shows that strong social connections are one of the biggest predictors of happiness and overall health, because our brains need regular face-to-face interaction. So while working from home may be good for flexibility, we all need to connect with other people in real life for our well-being.
1: Intelligence for your life.
0: And coming up, have you heard about lettuce water? It's all the rage right now because it's thought to be a powerful sleep aid, but does it really work? Expert advice is up next.
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0: Ah, better night's sleep or always after that, right? So have you heard about the latest sleep aid craze? Millions of people on social media say falling asleep is now as easy as sipping a steaming hot mug of lettuce water right before bed. In fact, on TikTok alone, videos with the hashtag lettuce water have been viewed nearly 50 million times, and most people claim that all they had to do was pour hot water into a mug filled with lettuce leaves and drink it 30 minutes before bed to feel drowsier. So is this lettuce water trend legitimate? According to sleep specialist Dr. Michael Bruce, our friend, no. Because while there is a compound in lettuce that's associated with increasing sleep duration, Dr. Bruce says the amount of romaine leaves you can fit in a coffee cup won't do the trick. He says you need huge quantities. He says there's no harm in trying it, but you're better off doing things that are proven to enhance sleep, like increasing your fiber intake. The Journal of Clinical Sleep Medicine found that after getting enough fiber during the day, people fell asleep faster and enjoyed better quality sleep. There you have it.
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3: A Better Life with Dr. Sanjay Gupta.
4: There are lots of things you can measure to get an idea of how healthy you are at any given moment. Temperature, heart rate, blood pressure, just to name a few. But how about how healthy you will be and how long you're likely to live? According to a new study out of the University at Buffalo, two simple strength tests are pretty accurate at predicting longevity in older women. One is hand grip strength, and the other is how quickly people can stand up from a seated position without using their arms. By the way, I remember interviewing former President Jimmy Carter when he was quite old and being really impressed how he just popped out of the chair without using his arms. Not a lot of older people can actually do that. But I think the message here is that maintaining strength as you age is going to help you perform everyday activities, but also help you avoid injury and stay independent. I'm Dr. Sanjay Gupta, helping you live a better life.
5: I have an empty tummy.

0: 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Looks like we may have found an arthritis cure, and it is veganism. One in four people suffer from arthritis and joint pain, and it's happening more often now. So
1: sure,
0: you can adopt a vegan diet, according to new research in the American Journal of Lifestyle Medicine, without fail. Those on a vegan diet reported significantly less pain over time, and the number of times their joints swelled to painful levels was cut in half. The researchers say it's because plant-based diets lower the levels of C-reactive proteins, which are produced by animal products, sugary foods, and refined grains.
2: There's all kinds of inflammation that we get from eating certain animal products. Make sure, if you're going to do something like this, that you are supplementing with enough protein in your diet, because right. That can also, it doesn't have to be animal protein, but you do need to find ways. That's the hard part about being vegan, is that it's hard to get enough protein for your overall health. But you can do it. People do it all the time. And yes, you're going to have less of that inflammation in your body. Plenty of people have reported that veganism is in some ways the ultimate longevity diet for this reason.
0: Yeah.
2: So, yes.
0: Well, I mean, anti-dementia, too, because it doesn't produce any inflammation.
2: Right.
0: And you can find, I actually use pea protein.
2: Yeah.
0: You can find that. So it doesn't have to be whey protein.
2: Neither of us, full disclosure, neither of us are vegan.
0: Right.
2: But we'll have the occasional vegan meal.
0: Yeah. We get inspired by a story and then we're vegan for a half an hour.
2: Exactly.

0: question for you. When would you say we're at our happiest? That would be 7 p.m. This is the result of a survey published in the Journal of Personality. It asked over 5,500 people when they were happiest during the day and what they were doing at that time. So it's time to get on board with the real happy hour, 7 p.m. Here are some of the top responses from the poll. What people are doing at 7 p.m. that makes them happy. Eating dinner, hanging out with family or friends, watching a movie, watching the sunset, and taking a bath at 7 p.m.
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0: 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Now more great music and intelligence for your life. 101.5 KPLA. All right, my intelligent friends, here we go with two surprising signs that you have above average intelligence, according to new science. First, you're a procrastinator. A study in the Journal of Research and Personality found that smart people, they do tend to wait until the last minute because they know they can get away with it, usually because they've had experience doing things last minute in the past without an issue. Plus, some people find if they wait longer to finish something, it gives them better odds of coming up with more creative solutions or insights because their brain has longer to stew on the ideas. Another sign that you're smarter than average is if you're willing to change your mind. That comes from research from Harvard Business School, which found a willingness to change your mind is a hallmark of a growth mindset, which is the key to success. I change my mind a lot. It means you can easily adapt to a changing world. You're willing to adjust your thinking when new information is presented and keep learning and improving. And a growing mindset also helps you see setbacks as temporary and not a reflection of your worth. So you're more likely to have a positive attitude toward challenges and see them as opportunities to grow. I love it.
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1: It's Intelligence for Life on the radio. My name is John Tesh, and did you know that jumping in a pool can absolutely reduce your stress almost instantly? I know this feeling. Clinical psychologist Dr. Jenny Teitz says, when we submerge ourselves in cool water and hold our breath, whether it's a pool, lake, ocean, or even dunking in a kiddie pool, it activates what's known as our dive reflex. That slows your heart rate and redirects blood away from your extremities and toward your heart. That physiological change has been shown to decrease anxiety significantly. Submerging yourself in cool water also shifts more blood to your brain and creates a sense of clarity that can help calm overwhelming emotions. Yeah, jumping in a pool will reduce your stress almost instantly.
2: Intelligence for your life.
1: And coming up for you, gentlemen, if you have developed a dad bod, science says this could be a sign of something very positive. In a moment, I'll tell you how fatherhood can actually reshape your body and at the same time, reshape your brain.

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0: For over 30 years, we're your home for today's hits and yesterday's favorites. 101.5 KPLA. So for years, people have joked about the dad bod, the pudge some men develop after becoming fathers. And generally speaking, new fathers do gain about 5 pounds after the birth of their first child, but it doesn't just happen to humans. Similar changes have been observed in some monkey species, where new dads gain up to 8% of their body weight. And then clinical psychologist Dr. Darby Saxby is the author of the book Dad Brain, and she says these changes may have an evolutionary purpose. A little extra weight could have helped fathers look bigger and more imposing to rivals. It allowed them to carry children more easily and provided an energy reserve during lean times. Fatherhood also comes with hormonal changes. Studies show testosterone levels often dip when men become fathers, which can contribute to weight gain and make them less aggressive. A dad's brain also changes in positive ways. Studies have found that fatherhood can boost men's cognition and may actually have an anti-aging effect on the brain. And there's another upside. Surveys show that many women find the dad bod attractive, seeing it as a sign of warmth, stability, and family commitment. So, the dad bod may not be a sign that you're letting yourself go. It's a sign you're evolving.
1: Intelligence for your life.
0: Just ahead, how visualizing roadblocks and then destroying them in your mind can help you overcome any challenge.
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0: right, John Tesh back with you. Let's talk about your goals. I have two great tricks to help you reach those goals. First, consider what roadblocks you may face. That comes from former Harvard psychology professor, Dr. Tal Ben-Shahar. He says when you visualize how you'll overcome a challenge, step by step, you're more likely to reach your goal. Studies show that preparing for roadblocks heads off your mind's tendency to think of slip-ups or setbacks as negative or signs that you should quit. Instead, you're prepared for them. They become building blocks towards your ultimate goal. Here's the next way to reach your goals. It comes from psychologist Jeremy Dean. He wrote the book, Making Habits, Breaking Habits. He tells us to stay motivated, create small reminders of your goals. It's simple. You just write down what you want to accomplish this week on a sticky note, put it on your bathroom mirror. At some point, you'll see it every day. You may not consciously see and read the note, but it still registers in your subconscious in a positive way. That keeps your motivation steady.
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0: 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I'm John Tesh with great soft rock and intelligence for your life. 101.5 KPLA. I had seen this in a couple of the medical journals, and I was like, oh, I can see why this would be a problem. And I wanted to get your opinion, Gib, because you do have three kids under the age of 12.
1: Mm-hmm.
0: Melatonin now becoming a big problem for little kids, especially melatonin gummies. Adult use has quintupled over the last few years, and there's been a 530% increase in poison center calls for pediatric or kid melatonin use over the same time period. It's not always kids accidentally eating them either. Studies show melatonin is the second most common supplement given to children behind multivitamins, and too much can be toxic. You know, stuff like this is not really, it's like the like supplements. It's not regulated totally. So you, if it says 5 milligrams, it could be 10 milligrams.
1: Right. So you want to make sure,
0: have you seen some of this?
1: I have not seen anybody overdose on melatonin, but I have seen the increased use in both adults and children.
0: Right.
1: So we tend to use it very sparingly. So make sure you have a trusted company that you can get your supplements from. I'm not going to name any names right now, but make sure that they are properly regulated by the nutritional supplement agencies that regulate them. It's not the FDA. So make sure that you know exactly what you're putting in there and use it sparingly. So we sometimes use it if we're traveling really far and we need to make sure the kids fall asleep to adjust to the new time zone. We will use it, but other than that, we try to use it not at all. I do know some people who are like, every night I want to get to bed, I'm giving my kids melatonin, and that teach their own, but that makes me uncomfortable.
0: Yeah. And the first signs of melatonin poisoning, by the way, in kids are an upset stomach, vomiting, and even diarrhea.
1: Oh wow.

0: Now look at this. Here's a good reason to have a nice glass of milk with your cookies. You'll absorb less fat. This is according to the American Journal of Clinical Nutrition. They say when you eat something high in fat with a glass of milk, even whole milk, you will absorb 20 to 25% less fat. It's because of the calcium in the milk, which binds with fat molecules and whisks them out of your system before they have a chance to set up shop in your cells. So whether you're having a slice of pie or a plate of cookies, make sure you wash it down with milk. I will in about 5 minutes.
1: Intelligence for your life.
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0: Here's a great idea. Turn your smart speaker into a karaoke machine. Just say, play KPLA.
1: They say the holy water's watered down, and this town's lost its faith. Our colors will fade eventually, so if our time is running out, day after day, we'll make the mundane a masterpiece. Oh my, my, oh my, my love, I take one look at you, you're taking me out.

0: on the radio, online, or on the KPLA app. Thanks for listening to me, John Tesh, on 101.5 KPLA. So the research is clear that the number one way people judge our intelligence is by just listening to the way we talk. So here are some speaking techniques to help you sound even smarter than you are. First, everything starts with projecting confidence. Now, a study from the research firm Quantified Impressions found that people are twice as likely to be swayed by how you say something rather than what you actually say. So we need to focus on things like posture, vocal projection, even passion. The researchers insist we naturally pay more attention to people who stand or sit up straight, speak loudly and clearly, and act as if they know what they're talking about, even if they don't, by the way. Also, stay away from cliches or buzzwords. They send the message that you're not all that creative. Professional speaker Jeffrey James says, it's better to put things in common terms that people can relate to. And here's one more way to come off smarter. You have to master the art of silence, and it can be hard. But we all know somebody who has an opinion on everything, even topics they know nothing about. But that will often backfire and make them sound uninformed and even arrogant. Professional speaker James tells us, it's often better to keep quiet until you really have something to say, then speak up and show what you don't know. This is Intelligence for Your Life.
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1: Welcome to Intelligence for Your Life. I am John Tesh, your grateful host, and grateful that we have another grandbaby on the way, me and Connie. So let's talk about babies. Did you know that the easiest way to make 9 new friends is to have a baby? It was a study by Wheaton College in Illinois. They found, the researchers did, that a woman's circle of friends shoots from 13 to 22 after having children. It's easier to bond with other women once you have a baby. That's the reason. In fact, 4 out of 10 said they felt comfortable sharing personal information with fellow moms. Men, on the other hand, tend to lose friends after becoming fathers because they have less free time. And the things that men typically do with their friends, like going to a bar, playing golf, playing pool, don't lend themselves to bringing a baby or a child along.
2: Intelligence for Your Life with John Tesh.
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0: 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John Tesh with you. We love spotting travel trends, and here's one now. A growing number of travelers are now planning trips around books and reading. They're visiting locations from their favorite novels, touring places where famous authors have lived, or they're simply looking for something increasingly rare, uninterrupted time to read. Skyscanner's Travel Trends report found that 55% of travelers had booked or would consider a trip inspired by a book. The vacation rental platform VRBO reported that 91% of people surveyed expressed interest in a trip devoted to reading and relaxing. They call those trips readaways instead of getaways. Tour companies are responding. EF Ultimate Break is launching a 12-day Croatia trip based on the novel People We Meet on Vacation, since the book's plot talks about Dubrovnik and Split. The company Novel Travels runs reader tours tied to New York historical fiction. And Ladies Who Lit takes readers on international trips to places like Barbados and the Swiss Alps. Hotels are jumping in, too. Avani Hotels launched a book club across 44 properties worldwide. And the appeal is simple. In a world full of constant notifications and highlight reels, readers are choosing something slower and more focused for their vacation.
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0: All right, it's time for some intel regarding your biggest asset. Are you getting ready to renovate before selling your home? You can get back about 65% of the cost of most home improvements if you sell within a year or two of the renovations. But some remodels are a better investment than others. So here are a few smart renovations that can raise the value of your home and one that's not worth the investment. 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
4: A better life with Dr. Sanjay Gupta.
5: They say consistency is key, but sometimes you just gotta switch it up. A new study out of Harvard School of Public Health found that varying your exercise routine could add years to your life. What exercise someone did didn't matter much. What did matter was that all the exercises together worked all the muscle groups in their body. Now, an added benefit to changing things up is it can help you push through the plateau effect. That's when your body gets so efficient at doing something that you actually stop getting better at it. And we know from previous research that specializing in any one sport at a young age can make someone actually more prone to injury. And as experts we talk to point out, even elite athletes switch up things with their workouts, making sure to target strength, cardio, flexibility, balance, and doing that every single week. I'm Dr. Sanjay Gupta, helping you live a better life.
6: You safe.

0: 101.5 KPLA, perfect while you work. I'm John Tesh with Intelligence for Your Life. John Tesh with Gibb Gerard, and here are some goal setting and productivity tips, a few tips to help you reach your goals. First of all, first thing is start or restart things on a Monday. Gibb and I have talked about this before. Studies show that we're more likely to commit ourselves to change and to stick with it if we feel like we're starting with a clean slate. It doesn't have to be New Year's.
1: It doesn't. We get a New Year's Day. You can get it on the first of the month. You can get it on a Monday. Anytime you have a natural restart, you get the same psychological benefit of New Year's Day. So if you're the kind of person that needs that, if you're the kind of New Year's resolution kind of person, but there's a habit that you're thinking, oh, I'll just wait until New Year's Day to do it. Don't. Just wait until Monday. Start Monday. Actually start Monday. Use that psychological benefit to your advantage and go for it.
0: The next tip for reaching your goals, don't come up with a plan B just in case, because having a backup plan somehow makes failure feel more acceptable.
1: This is your favorite thing.
0: This is my life, where my dad thought that I needed a backup plan to music, and so he insisted that I go to North Carolina State and study textile chemistry.
1: And that's why your favorite expression now is burn the ships.
0: That's right.
1: You get to the new world.
0: That's a big Tony Robbins thing. Yeah.
1: You get to the new world, burn your ships.
0: Right,
1: if you hold on to the backup plan, you're going to fall back on it. If you don't, you're going to fall forward into whatever it is you're supposed to be doing.
0: Yeah. Amen.

All right, ladies, this just in. We now know, according to researchers from the University of Florida, if you're wearing high heels for a confidence boost, and we told you how that works, those heels need to be at least 2 inches high. Again, University of Florida researchers say being taller than normal makes people feel more confident, more powerful, and authoritative. But apparently, that feeling doesn't kick in until you have an extra 2 inches or more of heel.

0: 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Welcome back to Intelligence for Your Life. John Tesh here for you. Are you anything like your dog? You know, our dogs are affectionate, they're dependable, and forgiving. We should all be more like our dogs. And here's how. First, your dog is always there with a wagging tail at the end of a long day. And according to psychology professor Dr. Stanley Coren, that's the key to being a dependable human. Consistency. To let your friends and family know they can count on you. Be predictable. Show up on time. Do what you say you will. And people will learn they can rely on you. So for your kids, try to get home at the same time every day and be consistent when it comes to rules, rewards, and especially discipline. With your friends, don't ever bail on plans if you can. The more you show up for people, the stronger your bond will be forever. Also, dogs don't hold grudges, do they? If you forget to walk your dog one day, she doesn't say, "I'm fine," and silently stew for the rest of the week. And when the dog has an accident in the house, we don't assume they did that on purpose. We just let the dog know we expect different behavior. And we should behave the same way with our human loved ones. University of Tennessee psychologist Dr. James McNulty says, people who let their spouse know they're annoyed by something without nagging or linking it to a negative motive are twice as likely to see their partner's behavior change for the better.
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7: How often do you stop to wonder whether you should share something that's revealing, maybe even embarrassing, with a partner, a friend, or even your boss? In her new book called Revealing, The Underrated Power of Oversharing, behavioral scientist Leslie John says doing just that can help you deepen relationships that are vital to your life. We need people to trust us in order to get things like love, friendship, and career success. That's what she told us. When you make yourself vulnerable by revealing something sensitive, it does make other people trust you. In turn, when you ask someone to reveal something about themselves, showing that interest will generally lead someone to like you more. Why? Because people like to be asked about themselves, she says. It also signals that they are discriminating and choosy, but in a good way. I'm Dr. Sanjay Gupta, helping you live a better life.
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2: A better life with Dr. Sanjay Gupta.
3: They say consistency is key, but sometimes you just gotta switch it up. A new study out of Harvard School of Public Health found that varying your exercise routine could add years to your life. What exercise someone did didn't matter much. What did matter was that all the exercises together worked all the muscle groups in their body. Now, an added benefit to changing things up is it can help you push through the plateau effect. That's when your body gets so efficient at doing something that you actually stop getting better at it. And we know from previous research that specializing in any one sport at a young age can make someone actually more prone to injury. And as experts we talk to point out, even elite athletes switch up things with their workouts, making sure to target strength, cardio, flexibility, balance, and doing that every single week. I'm Dr. Sanjay Gupta, helping you live a better life.
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3: Staying active every day will go a long way towards helping you live a happy, healthy, and pain-free life. And there is perhaps no movement more fundamental than walking. It reinforces the alignment, stability, and coordinated muscle activation that supports how your body moves, whether you're doing strenuous exercise or simply going about your daily life. This is according to Dana Santis, a strength and conditioning specialist. Even though you walk every day, Dana does say you can make small adjustments to immediately improve your walking mechanics. So, keep your rib cage stacked over your pelvis. Avoid leaning over or arching your lower back. Allow your arms to swing naturally in coordination with your legs. Keep your gaze forward, your jaw relaxed, and then just breathe in through your nose and out through your mouth. I'm Dr. Sanjay Gupta, helping you live a better life.
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1: With a look at KPLA News, I'm David Gaines. A man who spent nearly 3 hours perched inside a Columbia power plant smokestack was arrested following a joint rescue and negotiation operation yesterday morning. 33-year-old Richard Nichols is facing charges of second-degree burglary, obstructing government operations, and second-degree property damage. First responders rushed to the municipal power plant on the Business Loop 70 East near the Opportunity Campus just after 6:30 a.m. yesterday on a report of a trespasser. Security cameras caught Nichols entering the secure property by jumping the fence and climbing the south tower. Officials are still investigating how he bypassed perimeter security. Nichols climbed about 150 feet up the tower, perching inside a circular telecommunications structure that's midway up the stack. Nichols was barefoot and acting erratically, throwing objects down at responders below. Officers attempted to communicate with Nichols over loudspeaker for about 2 hours. After about 3 hours, the man agreed to climb down. Exhaustion, the heat, and the confined space likely led to his compliance. He suffered no known injuries. Nichols has previous criminal charges in Missouri, including trespassing, assault, theft, and misusing 911. Governor Mike Kehoe has requested that President Trump approve a major disaster declaration to provide assistance in 9 counties after the storms and flash flooding on July 9th through the 11th. Joint preliminary damage assessments conducted by the federal and state emergency management agencies and local officials estimated more than $26.5 million in emergency response cost and damage to public infrastructure. The estimate was based off of damage in Bollinger, Crawford, Iron, Madison, Morgan, Reynolds, Ripley, Washington, and Wayne counties from the July storm system. That's a look at news. I'm David Gaines for KPLA.
2: Today is a first alert weather day. We do have widespread showers this morning, but they are non-severe. Our best chance for strong to severe thunderstorms will be this afternoon and evening. High temperatures today will be back into the middle 80s, and then we continue to cool down tomorrow. Highs may only reach the lower to middle 70s on Saturday, back into the lower 80s on Sunday.
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Today's hits and yesterday's favorites. It's Friday morning on Good Mornings. Welcome to the start of your day. I've got a birthday party coming up.

0: Happy birthday. Happy birthday to you if you were born today, July 31st. You are a really passionate person. You work really hard towards success in your life. You have a flair for people. You're a natural leader, tons of charisma. But sometimes you like to be a little bit alone. You really love other people, but you meet your limit pretty soon. And sometimes to make sure you get some alone time, you don't beat around the bush and you kind of forget to be sensitive to other people's feelings. That's okay. You're working on it. You work really hard on your relationships. You just get a little whatever the opposite of FOMO is, the fear of missing being in bed. Yeah. If you have your birthday today, you share it with Wunmi Masaku, Enrico Rodriguez, Zelda Williams, Jessica Williams, BJ Novak, Wesley Snipes, and Mark Cuban. Happy birthday to all of them and happy birthday to you too. We hope that you are having the best birthday. And not every day can be your birthday. So if it's not the best birthday ever, here are some holidays you can celebrate today. It is Harry Potter's birthday, so you can make a bright pink cake and celebrate like a wizard. It is Lifeguard Appreciation Day for all you kids hitting the pool out there. If your dog is an indeterminate breed, you can celebrate National Mutt Day today. 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
4: I don't know about you, but my social media feeds are flooded with lotions and potions and gadgets, all promising to unlock different components of longevity. But if you log off, take a step back from all the hype, you'll find that the actual keys to a longer, healthier life are hiding in plain sight. There are four of them. Number one, nutrition. The Mediterranean diet really is the gold standard. Number two, exercise. You should be getting 150 minutes of moderate intensity exercise or 75 minutes of vigorous intensity exercise every week, plus strength training and stretching. Number three, sleep. Sleep is when your body and your brain repair themselves. You should be getting 7 to 9 hours a night. And finally, number four often gets forgotten, socialization. It's not a bonus. It's a necessity for a healthy life, finding a sense of community, purpose, and belonging. I'm Dr. Sanjay Gupta, helping you live a better life.
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19: Today is a first alert weather day. We do have widespread showers this morning, but they are non-severe. Our best chance for strong severe thunderstorms will be this afternoon and evening. High temperatures today will be back into the middle 80s, and then we continue to cool down tomorrow. Highs may only reach the lower to middle 70s on Saturday, back into the lower 80s on Sunday.
20: With your KOMU 8 First Alert forecast, I'm meteorologist Kesley Cabellis on 101.5 KPLA.

A couple of plans are out there in the world to make flying a little bit better. We'll talk vacation upgrades next on Good Mornings.

0: 101.5 KPLA. It's Good Mornings. It is going to be a nice one today, though we do have a chance for some showers and thunderstorms as we head through your Friday. More from your KOMU 8 First Alert forecast coming up on Good Mornings. It is the midst of vacation season, and I know you might still have a few flights in you before summer runs out. And if you do, there's a possibility you could hit one of these two new things that might make your vacation a little bit better. The first is from United Airlines, and they are nixing middle seats. Now, this sounds pretty great. They said they're going to take out a middle seat and replace it with a table, you know, a slightly smaller table, so that people on either side of it, the aisle and the window, have somewhere to put their stuff. And they are, you know, they've got a little extra arm room. They don't have to worry about sharing their armrests with anyone. And now this sounds awesome. And I was like, heck yeah, I fly United. That could be part of my plan. I would maybe shell out a little extra for that. But for this time, it is just one row, and it only takes place on certain newer planes. So the seats will cost more. Yeah, I don't know. It's still going to be better than, you know, sitting in the middle seat, but we shall see. The other improvement you might see as you fly the friendly skies is that Congress is trying to pass a bipartisan bill that would ban all phone and video calls on airplanes. Most U.S. carriers don't allow in-flight calls already, but there's pressure to change that now that Wi-Fi on planes is expanding. They want people to be a little quieter on the plane. There are several foreign airlines that are cool with Wi-Fi calls, including British Airways, and they could be impacted if the ban goes into effect. Congress actually voted in 2018 to require FAA to ban phone calls, but it was never implemented. This would do that within the next 6 months. It would be a lot harder for flight attendants to enforce a ban if loud, annoying phone or video calls are permitted for a time and then stopped, because people get used to it. So would you be excited to say no phone calls on a plane? I would say less phone calls on a plane, but sometimes you got to tell somebody you're going to be late, that you're delayed again. And, you know, they're going to have to come a couple of hours later to pick you up at the airport. Would those two things change your travel plans immensely?
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17: Today is a first alert weather day. We do have widespread showers this morning, but they are non-severe. Our best chance for strong severe thunderstorms will be this afternoon and evening. High temperatures today will be back into the middle 80s, and then we continue to cool down tomorrow. Highs may only reach the lower to middle 70s on Saturday, back into the lower 80s on Sunday.
18: With your KOMU 8 First Alert forecast, I'm meteorologist Kesley Cabellis on 101.5 KPLA.

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1: With a look at KPLA News, I'm David Gaines. A man who spent nearly 3 hours perched inside a Columbia power plant smokestack was arrested following a joint rescue and negotiation operation yesterday morning. 33-year-old Richard Nichols is facing charges of second-degree burglary, obstructing government operations, and second-degree property damage. First responders rushed to the municipal power plant on the Business Loop 70 East near the Opportunity Campus just after 6:30 a.m. yesterday on a report of a trespasser. Security cameras caught Nichols entering the secure property by jumping the fence and climbing the south tower. Officials are still investigating how he bypassed perimeter security. Nichols climbed about 150 feet up the tower, perching inside a circular telecommunications structure that's midway up the stack. Nichols was barefoot and acting erratically, throwing objects down at responders below. Officers attempted to communicate with Nichols over loudspeaker for about 2 hours. After about 3 hours, the man agreed to climb down. Exhaustion, the heat, and the confined space likely led to his compliance. He suffered no known injuries. Nichols has previous criminal charges in Missouri, including trespassing, assault, theft, and misusing 911. Governor Mike Kehoe has requested that President Trump approve a major disaster declaration to provide assistance in 9 counties after the storms and flash flooding on July 9th through the 11th. Joint preliminary damage assessments conducted by the federal and state emergency management agencies and local officials estimated more than $26.5 million in emergency response costs and damage to public infrastructure. The estimate was based off of damage in Bollinger, Crawford, Iron, Madison, Morgan, Reynolds, Ripley, Washington, and Wayne counties from the July storm system. That's a look at news. I'm David Gaines for KPLA.
2: Today is a first alert weather day. We do have widespread showers this morning, but they are non-severe. Our best chance for strong to severe thunderstorms will be this afternoon and evening. High temperatures today will be back into the middle 80s, and then we continue to cool down tomorrow. Highs may only reach the lower to middle 70s on Saturday, back into the lower 80s on Sunday.
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5: 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There are 4 of them. Number 1, nutrition. The Mediterranean diet really is the gold standard. Number 2, exercise. You should be getting 150 minutes of moderate intensity exercise or 75 minutes of vigorous intensity exercise every week, plus strength training and stretching. Number 3, sleep. Sleep is when your body and your brain repair themselves. You should be getting 7 to 9 hours a night. And finally, number 4 often gets forgotten, socialization. 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

0: That's Bruno Mars on 101.5 KPLA. It's Good Mornings. Are you a walker? I'm getting ready to hang out with my mother-in-law this weekend, and she is a walker. She will take you on so many walks throughout your day. I would say she easily walks 10 to 12 miles a day without thinking about it much. And I like to walk too. I'm just a slow walker and she's a fast walker, so I'm usually hustling to keep up. So which would you consider yourself? Slow, fast, very slow, very fast? A new survey asked people about how they get around on their own 2 feet, and 29% of people think that they are a somewhat fast walker, and 43% say they're about average. I would say I'm in the 12% that says somewhat slow, but I would put Stacy, my mother-in-law, in the 7% of very fast walkers. What about you? If you're walking with someone who's a different speed than you, let's say you were the slower person, would you expect them to slow down for you, or do you speed up to do it? I have short little legs, so I'm kind of doing a little hop, skip, and a jump, but I try and keep up with the other person. Now, I'm not afraid to ask people to slow down either. 18% of people said that they would ask the person to slow down. I hope your morning walk is going great. If you're out on it right now, stick around on Good Mornings and take us with you as you get into the rest of your Friday as well. On the way, I'll have a chance for you to win some great tickets coming up on Good Mornings, 101.5 KPLA.
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3: There are lots of things you can measure to get an idea of how healthy you are at any given moment. Temperature, heart rate, blood pressure, just to name a few. But how about how healthy you will be and how long you're likely to live? According to a new study out of the University at Buffalo, two simple strength tests are pretty accurate at predicting longevity in older women. One is hand grip strength, and the other is how quickly people can stand up from a seated position without using their arms. By the way, I remember interviewing former President Jimmy Carter when he was quite old and being really impressed how he just popped out of the chair without using his arms. Not a lot of older people can actually do that. But I think the message here is that maintaining strength as you age is going to help you perform everyday activities, but also help you avoid injury and stay independent. I'm Dr. Sanjay Gupta, helping you live a better life.
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17: Today is a first alert weather day. We do have widespread showers this morning, but they are non-severe. Our best chance for strong severe thunderstorms will be this afternoon and evening. High temperatures today will be back into the middle 80s, and then we continue to cool down tomorrow. Highs may only reach the lower to middle 70s on Saturday, back into the lower 80s on Sunday.
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0: 101.5 KPLA. It's good mornings. Chances for showers and thunderstorms today and a cooler weekend. More from your KOMU 8 First Alert forecast coming up. But it is still summertime. We're getting a cooler weekend, but it'll be hot again soon. And you might have noticed on the calendar that August starts this weekend. And that means we're getting closer and closer to the first day of school. And I am a grown-up person with no kids of my own. And that still gives me a little bit of dread. Do you remember what summers were like when you were a kid? It felt like they lasted forever. And you've got those memories with you to this day. Why do summers now not feel as exciting? Well, we're not doing the things that we did as a kid that make the summers seem so endless. I looked up a list of things you can do to make your summer feel longer than it is. And number one on the list, I love this, let yourself be bored. Do you remember 90s summer is kind of trending right now. People are like, oh, I'm going to let my kids have a 90s summer. Now, sometimes that meant there wasn't much else to do and we just watched Days of Our Lives and The Price is Right. But we were bored a good part of the time. And when you get bored, you make yourself find things to do that are fun. It's the same with watch the clock. You know, really keep track of your time and be cognizant of how long you're doing something. Stretches out the time and makes it a little bit fun. Also, summers were both like novelty and routine at the same time. We had the same sandwich every single day during the summer growing up when I was a kid. But sometimes we would ride our bikes and sometimes we'd go to the pool. Do something like that. Shake up your routine, but keep the things that keep you grounded in the list as well. Also, try new things. Plan some summer fun, take a trip somewhere new, and make sure you're adding new memories. That makes the summer last forever. And commit those experiences to memories. Take some photos, print them out, and put them in a photo album. Share them with your friends, and the memories physically in front of you will help you remember them all summer long. Now, if you are looking for a fun thing to do to make this summer seem a little longer and more memorable, how about going to see Train, Bare Naked Ladies, and Matt Nathanson at the Hollywood Casino Amphitheater in August? If you text the national keyword, the local keyword, Jupiter, right now to 573-442-1015, you'll be entered to win a pair of tickets to this show. It's the Train Drops of Jupiter 25 Years in the Atmosphere Tour with the Bare Naked Ladies and Matt Nathanson at the Hollywood Casino Amphitheater August 11th. Text Jupiter to 442-1015 now for your chance to win. 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
3: If I were to ask you what makes for a good night's sleep, you'd probably say a dark, quiet room, not too many things on your mind. But every night when you go to get some Z's, how often do you really think about the temperature in your bedroom? Temperature may be one of the most underappreciated factors in sleep. That's according to the Senior Vice President of Research and Scientific Affairs at the National Sleep Foundation. We often hear about lights and screens and stress, but even modest changes in temperature and airflow can influence both how quickly you fall asleep and how deeply you stay asleep. Most experts will recommend a room temperature of 60 to 67 degrees Fahrenheit. You might also experiment with your sheets and what you actually wear to bed. Play around a bit and see what improves your sleep. You might be delightfully surprised. I'm Dr. Sanjay Gupta, helping you live a better life.
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18: Today is a first alert weather day. We do have widespread showers this morning, but they are non-severe. Our best chance for strong severe thunderstorms will be this afternoon and evening. High temperatures today will be back into the middle 80s, and then we continue to cool down tomorrow. Highs may only reach the lower to middle 70s on Saturday, back into the lower 80s on Sunday.
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1: With a look at KPLA News, I'm David Gaines. A man who spent nearly 3 hours perched inside a Columbia power plant smokestack was arrested following a joint rescue and negotiation operation yesterday morning. 33-year-old Richard Nichols is facing charges of second-degree burglary, obstructing government operations, and second-degree property damage. First responders rushed to the municipal power plant on the Business Loop 70 East near the Opportunity Campus just after 6:30 a.m. yesterday on a report of a trespasser. Security cameras caught Nichols entering the secure property by jumping the fence and climbing the south tower. Officials are still investigating how he bypassed perimeter security. Nichols climbed about 150 feet up the tower, perching inside a circular telecommunications structure that's midway up the stack. Nichols was barefoot and acting erratically, throwing objects down at responders below. Officers attempted to communicate with Nichols over loudspeaker for about 2 hours. After about 3 hours, the man agreed to climb down. Exhaustion, the heat, and the confined space likely led to his compliance. He suffered no known injuries. Nichols has previous criminal charges in Missouri, including trespassing, assault, theft, and misusing 911. Governor Mike Kehoe has requested that President Trump approve a major disaster declaration to provide assistance in 9 counties after the storms and flash flooding on July 9th through the 11th. Joint preliminary damage assessments conducted by the federal and state emergency management agencies and local officials estimated more than $26.5 million in emergency response costs and damage to public infrastructure. The estimate was based off of damage in Bollinger, Crawford, Iron, Madison, Morgan, Reynolds, Ripley, Washington, and Wayne counties from the July storm system. That's a look at news. I'm David Gaines for KPLA.
2: Today is a first alert weather day. We do have widespread showers this morning, but they are non-severe. Our best chance for strong to severe thunderstorms will be this afternoon and evening. High temperatures today will be back into the middle 80s, and then we continue to cool down tomorrow. Highs may only reach the lower to middle 70s on Saturday, back into the lower 80s on Sunday.
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5: They say consistency is key, but sometimes you just gotta switch it up. A new study out of Harvard School of Public Health found that varying your exercise routine could add years to your life. What exercise someone did didn't matter much. What did matter was that all the exercises together worked all the muscle groups in their body. Now, an added benefit to changing things up is it can help you push through the plateau effect. That's when your body gets so efficient at doing something that you actually stop getting better at it. 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
0: 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Yeah!
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0: 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Good luck from Good Mornings. If you have seen a trend going around TikTok or Instagram recently that has people showing off their acting chops, they're showing all the different nuances they can give to say a single phrase. A lot of people are doing this. They'll have one sentence, and businesses love it because they can use something that says something about their product, or, if somebody has their own catchphrase, they can say it lots of different things. One person says the same phrase several different ways, like supportive, disappointed, sarcastic, or flirty. And the phrase can be as simple as a single word or two, like, wow, okay. But according to a tech expert, it might just be more than silly fun. She speculates that the trend could have been created for AI data collection and to help train AI to make things more human in its own algorithms. AI is not really good at emotional recognition, but if you're flashing the emotion that you're portraying up on the screen as you perform it, that gives AI a lot of good hints. Meta is already known to use data from things like Instagram Reels to train its AI models. And we've seen social media use things like, you know, those, that thing that went viral, the filters where you could see yourself as a man, see yourself as an old person. What would you look like if you were 90? And people were posting a lot of those, or post a photo of yourself 20 years ago. Those were a lot of times being used to teach facial recognition and aging apps that were being used for, you know, keeping track of us all. So are you still going to do it? Do you think eventually it's all harmless? Is it bothering you that you know that this is what it's being used for? Let me know what you think. Should we be training AI this way, even if it is cute and silly and quirky and people like it too? Find us on Facebook or Instagram at 1015 KPLA. It's Good Mornings.
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16: Today is a first alert weather day. We do have widespread showers this morning, but they are non-severe. Our best chance for strong severe thunderstorms will be this afternoon and evening. High temperatures today will be back into the middle 80s, and then we continue to cool down tomorrow. Highs may only reach the lower to middle 70s on Saturday, back into the lower 80s on Sunday.
17: With your KOMU 8 First Alert forecast, I'm meteorologist Kesley Cabellas on 101.5 KPLA.

0: One celebrity stole another celebrity's sunglasses at Taylor and Travis's wedding. I'll tell you who that is and more Hollywood news and gossip next on Good Mornings.
1: They say the holy water's watered down, and this town's lost its faith. Our colors will fade eventually, so if our time is running out, day after day, we'll make the mundane a masterpiece. Oh my, my, oh my, my love, I take one look at you, you're taking me out.

0: All right, to start off the soup this morning, I know a lot of us are very excited for the new Practical Magic sequel out this September. It is a sequel 28 years in the making. In the 1998 movie, the two young children in the movie were played by Evan Rachel Wood and Alexander Artrip, but they are some of the original cast who are not making the sequel. Recently on a red carpet, Evan Rachel Wood was asked about this. How do you feel about not being in the sequel? And she said it actually was quite sad. But she says she kind of understands it. She said she read the book and she said, I think in the book it would have made sense to bring me back, but I think in the way they're redoing it and approaching it, it didn't make sense. From what I've read of people who know the script, they're doing a little bit younger version of these two characters. So now they will be played by two other really great actors, Joey King and Maisie Williams. I think it'll be great. American Horror Story Season 13 details are coming into focus from the boss himself. Ryan Murphy teased to Entertainment Tonight this week that the 13th season, you know, 13 is a good horror number, will reunite a ton of fan favorites. Jessica Lange, Evan Peters, Emma Roberts, Angela Bassett, and Sarah Paulson will all be in this bit of the show. A lot of people seem to think it might revisit Coven, but we haven't heard yet. So we will find out more as he gives us more information. On a red carpet recently, Simone Biles was asked, what piece of news can you give us from the Travis and Taylor wedding? She was there. There are NDAs. People are not jabbering about this indiscriminately. So she had to come up with something really good. And she said, Avril Lavigne stole my sunglasses. I think it was an accident, but like, you know, picked up from the same table. Simone says she has reached out to Avril via social media, but she hasn't heard back yet. She said, I don't think she's seen it yet. So hopefully it was all just a misunderstanding. And finally, before we go, congratulations to Sam Smith. They are engaged to their partner of the last 4 years, Christian Cowan. They are such a talented and fashionable couple. I bet that wedding is going to be amazing. That's your soup for today. More Hollywood news and gossip coming up next week on Good Mornings, 101.5 KPLA.
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4: Should you still work out when you're injured, or should you take it easy? 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That can lead to stiffness, muscle loss, even reduced coordination. Certified strength and conditioning coach Dana Santos told us, recovery is about choosing the right kind of movement at the right time. 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You'll need to prioritize controlled, high-quality movement over intensity, staying within pain-free or at least low symptom ranges of motion. 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I'm Dr. Sanjay Gupta, helping you live a better life.
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2: Today is a first alert weather day. We do have widespread showers this morning, but they are non-severe. Our best chance for strong severe thunderstorms will be this afternoon and evening. High temperatures today will be back into the middle 80s, and then we continue to cool down tomorrow. Highs may only reach the lower to middle 70s on Saturday, back into the lower 80s on Sunday. With your KOMU 8 First Alert forecast, I'm meteorologist Kesley Cabellis on 101.5 KPLA.

If I told you we were having a barbecue tomorrow, what would you grab to throw on the grill? It's going to be a great weekend for grilling, and we're talking about it next on KPLA.

0: 101.5 KPLA. It's Good Mornings. This weekend, the weather is looking pretty great. After some chances for showers and thunderstorms today, skies will clear a bit tomorrow. It's going to be nice and cool in the afternoon, like 75. It's going to be about 80 on Sunday. And I feel like they're going to be one of those days where you're just going to want to be outside all day long. And that includes lunch and dinner. So what are you planning to throw on the grill this weekend? Because I know there's going to be so many people out there barbecuing, getting their grill going. I looked at a list of the most popular grilled food in each state, and here in Missouri, we love a chicken wing. There are a few other states that really love them. Mississippi, Alabama, and Florida love chicken wings just as much as us. Now, some of our neighbors are going more vegetarian in their choices. Kansas, Nebraska, and South Dakota all really love grilled zucchini or mushrooms in the case of Kansas. Illinois wants a nice, good steak. Arkansas loves hamburgers. Oklahoma loves chicken legs, and Iowa loves grilled chicken. What would be your go-to if you are getting the grill out? Let me know. Find us on Facebook or Instagram, or just tag us in a photo of whatever you end up grilling this weekend. We'll like it. We love a good grill picture. Yum.
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33: Today is a first alert weather day. We do have widespread showers this morning, but they are non-severe. Our best chance for strong severe thunderstorms will be this afternoon and evening. High temperatures today will be back into the middle 80s, and then we continue to cool down tomorrow. Highs may only reach the lower to middle 70s on Saturday, back into the lower 80s on Sunday. With your KOMU 8 First Alert Forecast, I'm meteorologist Kesley Cabellas on 101.5 KPLA.

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0: That's Olivia Dean, and I'm Emily Larkin. 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So we all know that groceries are so expensive right now. We're all trying to find ways to save. You know, we are meal prepping, we're buying in bulk, we are looking through the sale ads, we're using up all of our points, and we're trying to save a little bit of money. But by doing some of that, are we actually making it hard on ourselves and losing $700 a year? That is apparently the average that Americans lose when they throw away food before it's actually too bad to eat. Not knowing exactly what a best buy or a used by date or an expiration date stamped on your food means could make you throw things away when they could still be eaten, and then you have to pay more money to replace them. According to a new survey which combined EPA food waste data with more than 2,000 respondents' beliefs, nearly three quarters of Americans and an incredible 88% of Gen Z think that these dates tell them when food is no longer safe to eat. But best buy and use by mean something a lot different than expired. They're not quite the same. So if it says best if used by or before is the best by date, it's a quality indicator, not a safety one. That's when the manufacturer is saying, I can tell you this will be the freshest, crispest, most flavorful before this date. Now, if it's just a little bit weaker or browner or not as crispy, is it inedible? No. Sell by dates is an inventory management code for the grocery stores, so they know how long to keep the product on the shelves before swapping it out for newer items. Again, so you can get the absolute freshest bit at the grocery store. Manufacturers use by dates to tell you when they think the product will taste best. Unless it's infant formula, this has nothing to do with safety. That's the only use by date that is, safety wise. And if you see something that says freeze by a date, usually that is meat or other commonly frozen foods, they'll have that date on a label. That will mean that you are getting it right at the end of its peak quality, but it's not an expiration date. And once you freeze it, it can last a lot longer. So, you know, I used to have a co-host in the mornings with me who would not eat a totally sealed yogurt, if it was one day past its best by date. And I ate yogurt in front of him one day that was 3 weeks past that. And he thought I was going to vomit all over the studio. But guess what? It was totally fine. Now, be careful that you're not using these things if you've opened the product already or if it's been kept in not ideal conditions. Those can make things expire. And of course, anything that has an expiration date, that like milk, that's pretty firm. Stay safe, but also save some money and be a little frugal in your kitchen this summer.
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2: A better life with Dr. Sanjay Gupta.
3: How often do you stop to wonder whether you should share something that's revealing, maybe even embarrassing, with a partner, a friend, or even your boss? In her new book called Revealing, The Underrated Power of Oversharing, behavioral scientist Leslie John says doing just that can help you deepen relationships that are vital to your life. We need people to trust us in order to get things like love, friendship, and career success. That's what she told us. When you make yourself vulnerable by revealing something sensitive, it does make other people trust you. In turn, when you ask someone to reveal something about themselves, showing that interest will generally lead someone to like you more. Why? Because people like to be asked about themselves, she says. It also signals that they are discriminating and choosy, but in a good way. I'm Dr. Sanjay Gupta, helping you live a better life.
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KPLA. Hi, good morning. I'm Rachel. Last day of the month. We got to make it count. All right, truck and tractor pull and Saving Abel performing. This is tonight, Jefferson City JC's Cole County Fair, KPLA.

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1: I know you got your day started right today. Good morning to them, Emily. 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I'm just going to brag on us a little bit here. All right, Michael Jackson's on the way. Lord Royals, it's KPLA.
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0: Mostly cloudy this afternoon, high of 85 degrees, slightly cooler due to that cloud cover. Chance for some isolated strong to severe storms this afternoon and this evening. Once the sun sets, storm chances greatly diminish with a low of 67 degrees. Will be mainly overcast for Saturday with a high of 74 degrees.
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Oh, my fantasy is winning that Powerball tomorrow night. Yeah. KPLA, Taylor Swift is on. We'd have Taylor Swift kind of money. We'd be a Swiftie.

0: Opalite, KPLA. What are we doing on our last day of July? Oh my gosh, we're giving you free stuff. That's right. We're giving you tickets to go see Train. We're giving away tickets for Super Splash USA. As a matter of fact, let me do that right now. All you have to do to win your Adventureland Wave Pool Lazy River Adventure is to text SPLASH, S-P-L-A-S-H, to 573-442-1015. That gets you officially entered to win. We got 30 nonstop minutes on the way. It includes NSYNC.
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4: If I were to ask you what makes for a good night's sleep, you'd probably say a dark, quiet room, not too many things on your mind. But every night when you go to get some Z's, how often do you really think about the temperature in your bedroom? Temperature may be one of the most underappreciated factors in sleep. That's according to the Senior Vice President of Research and Scientific Affairs at the National Sleep Foundation. We often hear about lights and screens and stress, but even modest changes in temperature and airflow can influence both how quickly you fall asleep and how deeply you stay asleep. Most experts will recommend a room temperature of 60 to 67 degrees Fahrenheit. You might also experiment with your sheets and what you actually wear to bed. Play around a bit and see what improves your sleep. You might be delightfully surprised. I'm Dr. Sanjay Gupta, helping you live a better life.
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KBLA, remember you can go bye-bye-bye to Super Splash USA with us. 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Let me give you four park passes right now. I'm Rachel, KPLA. You ready to go? Got your towel? 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

0: Miley Cyrus Flowers got her star on the Hollywood Walk of Fame, put out a new song this year, got the Miley Cyrus going on with the Hannah Montana, got the doll out. It's big for her. Yeah, it is. So we got the Bare Naked Ladies, Matt Nathanson and Train playing the Hollywood Casino Amphitheater. It's August the 11th. And if you'd like to go, text Virginia, V-I-R-G-I-N-I-A, Virginia. Text Virginia to 573-442-1015, and you're entered to win some free tickets today. Nico and Vince on the way, Ace the Base, Luke Combs, Fast Car, KPLA.
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3: A better life with Dr. Sanjay Gupta.
4: There are lots of things you can measure to get an idea of how healthy you are at any given moment. Temperature, heart rate, blood pressure, just to name a few. But how about how healthy you will be and how long you're likely to live? According to a new study out of the University at Buffalo, two simple strength tests are pretty accurate at predicting longevity in older women. One is hand grip strength, and the other is how quickly people can stand up from a seated position without using their arms. By the way, I remember interviewing former President Jimmy Carter when he was quite old and being really impressed how he just popped out of the chair without using his arms. Not a lot of older people can actually do that. But I think the message here is that maintaining strength as you age is going to help you perform everyday activities, but also help you avoid injury and stay independent. I'm Dr. Sanjay Gupta, helping you live a better life.
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22: Instagram. Mostly cloudy this afternoon, high of 85 degrees, slightly cooler due to that cloud cover. Chance for some isolated strong to severe storms this afternoon and this evening. Once the sun sets, storm chances greatly diminish with a low of 67 degrees. Will be mainly overcast for Saturday with a high of 74 degrees.
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5: There are lots of things you can measure to get an idea of how healthy you are at any given moment. Temperature, heart rate, blood pressure, just to name a few. But how about how healthy you will be and how long you're likely to live? According to a new study out of the University at Buffalo, two simple strength tests are pretty accurate at predicting longevity in older women. One is hand grip strength, and the other is how quickly people can stand up from a seated position without using their arms. By the way, I remember interviewing former President Jimmy Carter when he was quite old and being really impressed how he just popped out of the chair without using his arms. Not a lot of older people can actually do that. But I think the message here is that maintaining strength as you age is going to help you perform everyday activities, but also help you avoid injury and stay independent. I'm Dr. Sanjay Gupta, helping you live a better life.
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0: 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How about questions you need to ask on your next date? 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
24: Park.
25: Mostly cloudy this afternoon, high of 85 degrees, slightly cooler due to that cloud cover. Chance for some isolated strong to severe storms this afternoon and this evening. Once the sun sets, storm chances greatly diminish with a low of 67 degrees. Will be mainly overcast for Saturday with a high of 74 degrees.
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0: No doubt, just a girl. KPLA. Hi, I'm Rachel. Remember, if you want to go see Train at the Hollywood Casino Amphitheater, they're bringing along the Bare Naked Ladies and Matt Nathanson. 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
3: A better life with Dr. Sanjay Gupta.
4: How often do you stop to wonder whether you should share something that's revealing, maybe even embarrassing, with a partner, a friend, or even your boss? In her new book called Revealing, The Underrated Power of Oversharing, behavioral scientist Leslie John says doing just that can help you deepen relationships that are vital to your life. We need people to trust us in order to get things like love, friendship, and career success. That's what she told us. When you make yourself vulnerable by revealing something sensitive, it does make other people trust you. In turn, when you ask someone to reveal something about themselves, showing that interest will generally lead someone to like you more. Why? Because people like to be asked about themselves, she says. It also signals that they are discriminating and choosy, but in a good way. I'm Dr. Sanjay Gupta, helping you live a better life.
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18: 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Maybe.

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And get ready to have some real fun tonight. My goodness, we got ourselves a fair in town. Yes, we do. That is the Jefferson City JC's Cole County Fair.

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3: A better life with Dr. Sanjay Gupta.
4: They say consistency is key, but sometimes you just gotta switch it up. A new study out of Harvard School of Public Health found that varying your exercise routine could add years to your life. What exercise someone did didn't matter much. What did matter was that all the exercises together worked all the muscle groups in their body. Now, an added benefit to changing things up is it can help you push through the plateau effect. That's when your body gets so efficient at doing something that you actually stop getting better at it. And we know from previous research that specializing in any one sport at a young age can make someone actually more prone to injury. And as experts we talk to point out, even elite athletes switch up things with their workouts, making sure to target strength, cardio, flexibility, balance, and doing that every single week. I'm Dr. Sanjay Gupta, helping you live a better life.
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25: This is in Chicago, Illinois. Mostly cloudy this afternoon, high of 85 degrees, slightly cooler due to that cloud cover. Chance for some isolated strong to severe storms this afternoon and this evening. Once the sun sets, storm chances greatly diminish with a low of 67 degrees. Will be mainly overcast for Saturday with a high of 74 degrees.
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1: They say the holy water's watered down, and this town's lost its faith. Our colors will fade eventually, so if our time is running out, day after day, we'll make the mundane a masterpiece. Oh my, my, oh my, my love, I take one look at you, you're taking me out.

0: 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Hi, my name is Rachel, and you could be enjoying yourself tonight. Jefferson City JC's Cole County Fair. You got today and tomorrow to get out there before we have to wait another year for it. I know. Savage Garden's coming up. Hoopastank 2, KPLA.
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We are celebrating the fact that it's Friday. We're celebrating the fact that it's the last day of July. And I'm celebrating the fact that you're with us on 101.5 KPLA.

0: Got a couple more days of the Jefferson City JC's Cole County Fair down at the Cole County Fairgrounds. 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Delicious fair food, live music, concerts, and just the big carnival. 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Tonight, you've got the big truck and tractor pull. Saving Abel going to be performing on the grandstand stage. Saturday, the figure eight racing. And Rockers Buck Cherry is going to be performing tomorrow night at the Jefferson City JC's Cole County Fair with 101.5 KPLA.
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4: How often do you stop to wonder whether you should share something that's revealing? Maybe even embarrassing, with a partner, a friend, or even your boss. In her new book called Revealing, The Underrated Power of Oversharing, behavioral scientist Leslie John says doing just that can help you deepen relationships that are vital to your life. We need people to trust us in order to get things like love, friendship, and career success. That's what she told us. When you make yourself vulnerable by revealing something sensitive, it does make other people trust you. In turn, when you ask someone to reveal something about themselves, showing that interest will generally lead someone to like you more. Why? Because people like to be asked about themselves, she says. It also signals that they are discriminating and choosy, but in a good way. I'm Dr. Sanjay Gupta, helping you live a better life.
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18: Park. Mostly cloudy this afternoon, high of 85 degrees, slightly cooler due to that cloud cover. Chance for some isolated strong to severe storms this afternoon and this evening. Once the sun sets, storm chances greatly diminish with a low of 67 degrees. Will be mainly overcast for Saturday with a high of 74 degrees.
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0: Today's hits, yesterday's favorites, 101.5 KPLA. I'm really excited about this show coming to the Hollywood Casino Amphitheater. Train and their 25 Years in the Atmosphere Drops of Jupiter tour with Bare Naked Ladies and Matt Nathanson supporting them. 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
5: 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It reinforces the alignment, stability, and coordinated muscle activation that supports how your body moves, whether you're doing strenuous exercise or simply going about your daily life. 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Even though you walk every day, Dana does say you can make small adjustments to immediately improve your walking mechanics. 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I'm Dr. Sanjay Gupta, helping you live a better life.
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We're inside 30 minutes of nonstop music on 101.5 KPLA. I had such a good time yesterday delivering lunch to Jaylee and the entire crew over at Phoenix Home Care and Hospice in Columbia. They got to enjoy a great lunch from Ozark Mountain Biscuit and Bar. If you want to win the KPLA lunch break next month, you can actually still enter to win the KPLA lunch break online at kpla.com.

your friend Todd Allen, spending a Friday with you on 101.5 KPLA. I'm seeing some videos online of some vehicles that were actually broken into early yesterday morning on the east side of Jefferson City. Actually, three cars were stolen. Police are urging people to remember, lock your car doors, and please don't leave anything of value in your car overnight. That might help avoid this situation from happening to you. KPLA.

0: Today's hits, yesterday's favorites, 101.5 KPLA. Columbia Restaurant Week starts today and goes through next Sunday. Nearly two dozen businesses are offering fixed price menus and giving you a chance to try some of these new restaurants. Places in Columbia like Bangkok Gardens on Cherry Street. Speaking of Cherry Street, the Cherry Street Cellar, Delia's Mexican Grill. You've also got Twain, Missouri Barbecue and Tap Room that taking part. Cafe Berlin, Birdie's Deli, just to name a few. So yeah, maybe get out this weekend and try a restaurant you haven't tried in a while with KPLA.
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9: They say consistency is key, but sometimes you just gotta switch it up. A new study out of Harvard School of Public Health found that varying your exercise routine could add years to your life. What exercise someone did didn't matter much. What did matter was that all the exercises together worked all the muscle groups in their body. Now, an added benefit to changing things up is it can help you push through the plateau effect. That's when your body gets so efficient at doing something that you actually stop getting better at it. And we know from previous research that specializing in any one sport at a young age can make someone actually more prone to injury. And as experts we talk to point out, even elite athletes switch up things with their workouts, making sure to target strength, cardio, flexibility, balance, and doing that every single week. I'm Dr. Sanjay Gupta, helping you live a better life.
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26: Mostly cloudy this afternoon, high of 85 degrees, slightly cooler due to that cloud cover. Chance for some isolated strong to severe storms this afternoon and this evening. Once the sun sets, storm chances greatly diminish with a low of 67 degrees. Will be mainly overcast for Saturday with a high of 74 degrees.
27: With your KOMU-8 First Alert forecast, I'm weathercaster Ethan Bean on 101.5 KPLA.

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0: things that I've got.
1: I hope you have been taking full advantage of the summer. Back to school season is right around the corner. The craziness of getting the kids to school and all of their activities. Like I said, I hope you're relaxing, because once everything starts back up, according to a new study, parents spend an average of 38 minutes a day driving their kids to and from school activities. That adds up to almost 7,000 minutes, which is nearly a 15 8-hour work days spent in the car during the school year. So enjoy your summer. It's not over yet, but yeah, the grind is coming with KPLA.
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4: A better life with Dr. Sanjay Gupta.
5: They say consistency is key, but sometimes you just gotta switch it up. A new study out of Harvard School of Public Health found that varying your exercise routine could add years to your life. What exercise someone did didn't matter much. What did matter was that all the exercises together worked all the muscle groups in their body. Now, an added benefit to changing things up is it can help you push through the plateau effect. That's when your body gets so efficient at doing something that you actually stop getting better at it. And we know from previous research that specializing in any one sport at a young age can make someone actually more prone to injury. And as experts we talk to point out, even elite athletes switch up things with their workouts, making sure to target strength, cardio, flexibility, balance, and doing that every single week. I'm Dr. Sanjay Gupta, helping you live a better life.
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17: 20.

We're inside 30 minutes of nonstop music on KPLA. We're asking you the question of the day today, brought to you by Jim Butler Chevrolet in Centralia. I want to know, what is the oldest thing in your fridge right now? I found some mayo in there that expired back in 2021. We'll get to your answers at 4:15.

We've done it. We made it to the last day of July through all of the heat and the humidity. We all survived. But how's your summer going? Mine's not that bad. KPLA.

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0: 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Today, I want to know, what is the oldest thing in your fridge right now? Because last night after I got off work, I decided I wanted to like go through my fridge, throw some old stuff away. And I discovered a thing of mayo that expired back in 2021. Now, the mystery is, I don't even know how it got in there because I don't like mayonnaise. I'm sure like my mom brought it or something when she visited, but it expired back in 2021. So that's what, 5 years ago now? So what's the oldest thing in your fridge? Let us know. KPLA on Facebook. 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Rhonda from Columbia admits she bought a bottle of wine because she thought it looked good, chilled it, never drank it. It's still sitting in her fridge. Cheryl from Centralia says her husband is the oldest thing in her fridge right now because she can't keep him out of it. So what is the oldest thing in your fridge? Let us know. KPLA on Facebook.
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3: A better life with Dr. Sanjay Gupta.
4: They say consistency is key, but sometimes you just gotta switch it up. A new study out of Harvard School of Public Health found that varying your exercise routine could add years to your life. What exercise someone did didn't matter much. What did matter was that all the exercises together worked all the muscle groups in their body. Now, an added benefit to changing things up is it can help you push through the plateau effect. That's when your body gets so efficient at doing something that you actually stop getting better at it. And we know from previous research that specializing in any one sport at a young age can make someone actually more prone to injury. And as experts we talked to,

0: point out, even elite athletes switch up things with their workouts, making sure to target strength, cardio, flexibility, balance, and doing that every single week. I'm Dr. Sanjay Gupta, helping you live a better life.
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21: Mostly cloudy this afternoon, high of 85 degrees, slightly cooler due to that cloud cover. Chance for some isolated strong to severe storms this afternoon and this evening. Once the sun sets, storm chances greatly diminish with a low of 67 degrees. Will be mainly overcast for Saturday with a high of 74 degrees.
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4: 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But every night when you go to get some Z's, how often do you really think about the temperature in your bedroom? Temperature may be one of the most underappreciated factors in sleep. That's according to the Senior Vice President of Research and Scientific Affairs at the National Sleep Foundation. We often hear about lights and screens and stress, but even modest changes in temperature and airflow can influence both how quickly you fall asleep and how deeply you stay asleep. Most experts will recommend a room temperature of 60 to 67 degrees Fahrenheit. You might also experiment with your sheets and what you actually wear to bed. Play around a bit and see what improves your sleep. You might be delightfully surprised. I'm Dr. Sanjay Gupta, helping you live a better life.
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20: 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Yeah,

Inside 30 minutes of nonstop music on KPLA Chiefs Kingdom. Training camp is in full swing for the Chiefs in St. Joseph. Believe it or not, their first preseason game is coming just a few weeks away, August 15th.

0: Your friend Todd Allen playing today's hits, yesterday's favorites for you on 101.5 KPLA. Asking you the question of the day, brought to you by Jim Butler Chevrolet in Centralia. Today, I want to know, what is the oldest thing you have in your fridge right now? Last night, after I got off work, I was kind of cleaning out the refrigerator, and I came across a jar of mayonnaise that expired back in 2021. Funny thing is I don't even like mayonnaise. I'm pretty sure my mom bought it when she was visiting one trip. But yeah, expired in 2021. It's like 5 years old. So needless to say, I threw it out. But what is the oldest thing in your fridge? Let us know. KPLA on Facebook. Text us 442-1015. Madison from Columbia says she's pretty sure she's got some tortillas that she bought in April. So they're a few months old. And Debbie in Jeff City says she's got insulin in her fridge. Might be the oldest thing in her fridge. I don't know how safe old insulin is. I guess I don't know a lot about it. What is the oldest thing in your fridge right now? Let us know. KPLA on Facebook.
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4: If I were to ask you what makes for a good night's sleep, you'd probably say a dark, quiet room, not too many things on your mind. But every night when you go to get some Z's, how often do you really think about the temperature in your bedroom? Temperature may be one of the most underappreciated factors in sleep. That's according to the Senior Vice President of Research and Scientific Affairs at the National Sleep Foundation. We often hear about lights and screens and stress, but even modest changes in temperature and airflow can influence both how quickly you fall asleep and how deeply you stay asleep. Most experts will recommend a room temperature of 60 to 67 degrees Fahrenheit. You might also experiment with your sheets and what you actually wear to bed. Play around a bit and see what improves your sleep. You might be delightfully surprised. I'm Dr. Sanjay Gupta, helping you live a better life.
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5: Don't miss it.
6: Mostly cloudy this afternoon, high of 85 degrees, slightly cooler due to that cloud cover. Chance for some isolated strong to severe storms this afternoon and this evening. Once the sun sets, storm chances greatly diminish with a low of 67 degrees. Will be mainly overcast for Saturday with a high of 74 degrees.
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And this town's lost its faith. Our colors will fade eventually. So if our time is running out, day after day, we'll make the mundane a masterpiece. Oh my, my, oh my, my love, I take one look at you, you're taking me out.

0: Might be a little wet this afternoon for the district's annual Dog Days sidewalk sale, but good news is it's happening all weekend long. So if you are looking for some great deals, stores in downtown Columbia putting their products out on the sidewalks, deeply discounted prices. 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
4: A better life with Dr. Sanjay Gupta.
5: They say consistency is key, but sometimes you just gotta switch it up. A new study out of Harvard School of Public Health found that varying your exercise routine could add years to your life. What exercise someone did didn't matter much. What did matter was that all the exercises together worked all the muscle groups in their body. Now, an added benefit to changing things up is it can help you push through the plateau effect. That's when your body gets so efficient at doing something that you actually stop getting better at it. And we know from previous research that specializing in any one sport at a young age can make someone actually more prone to injury. And as experts we talk to point out, even elite athletes switch up things with their workouts, making sure to target strength, cardio, flexibility, balance, and doing that every single week. I'm Dr. Sanjay Gupta, helping you live a better life.
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Your friend Todd Allen spending a Friday with you on 101.5 KPLA. Does true love have a price tag? I'll tell you what some people think it costs to fall in love these days. 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

0: So does true love have a price tag? According to a new survey, it does, and it's not cheap. Survey found that almost 25% of people believe that their finances have kept them from falling in love because they say it takes a salary of about $110,000 to make true love possible. If that's the case, I'm going to be single for the rest of my life with KPLA.
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13: I don't need to hear anything from anybody. There's too much riding on my mind being locked in. Play offense, not defense. 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Just play the game one way. You hit a ball in the gap, run. 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
6: Don't miss it.
19: Mostly cloudy this afternoon, high of 85 degrees, slightly cooler due to that cloud cover. Chance for some isolated strong to severe storms this afternoon and this evening. Once the sun sets, storm chances greatly diminish. With a low of 67 degrees, will be mainly overcast for Saturday with a high of 74 degrees.
20: With your KOMU-8 First Alert forecast, I'm weathercaster Ethan Beam on 101.5 KPLA.

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0: Todd Allen spending a Friday with you on 101.5 KPLA. And I'll tell you, when my Great Dane Odie was still around, he used to love going for walks at the Columbia Mall. Not only did he like walking, he actually liked meeting people. Everybody would see a giant Great Dane and they would want to pet him, and he loved every minute of it. And if you love the Columbia Mall as much as Odie loved the Columbia Mall, here's some good news. You can now enjoy it an hour earlier. Starting tomorrow, they are now going to be opening at 10 o'clock in the morning, Monday through Saturday. The Columbia Mall opening an hour earlier with 101.5 Cape.
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2: A better life with Dr. Sanjay Gupta.
3: They say consistency is key, but sometimes you just gotta switch it up. A new study out of Harvard School of Public Health found that varying your exercise routine could add years to your life. What exercise someone did didn't matter much. What did matter was that all the exercises together worked all the muscle groups in their body. Now, an added benefit to changing things up is it can help you push through the plateau effect. That's when your body gets so efficient at doing something that you actually stop getting better at it. And we know from previous research that specializing in any one sport at a young age can make someone actually more prone to injury. And as experts we talk to point out, even elite athletes switch up things with their workouts, making sure to target strength, cardio, flexibility, balance, and doing that every single week. I'm Dr. Sanjay Gupta, helping you live a better life.
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I'm going to step out of the studio, make room for intelligence for your life with John Tesh. This is your daily reminder. Take a deep breath in, let it out. It'll all be better tomorrow. 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
1: I'm John Tesh. This is Intelligence for Your Life, moving you forward one piece of intel at a time. Here's a question for you, bizarre as it is. Would you smear yogurt on your windows to keep your house cool? Well, a researcher from Loughborough University in the UK discovered that applying yogurt to the outside of windows will lower a home's temperature. Dr. Ben Roberts conducted a one-month experiment using two identical test houses during a massive heat wave. The house with the yogurt-coated windows was nearly 7 to 10 degrees Fahrenheit cooler than the house without the yogurt. Where did he get this idea? It works by creating a film that effectively blocks solar radiation from entering the building. For the experiment, the researchers used plain Greek yogurt with a 10% fat content. The yogurt dries in less than a minute and loses its smell, but the study did not note whether it attracts insects or other bugs. Hey, it's worth a try.
2: Intelligence for your life.
1: Coming up, I have the three questions you need to ask on your next date to determine whether or not there's potential for a happily ever after by the end of dinner. These are the questions that are going to tap into your date's personality, and they come from psychologist Dr. Diana Kirshner.